0: Thank you. God bless y'all. Listen, it's not often that I get a chance to do this and showcase talent and bring to the foreground the types of music ministries that are really significant and bless other people. But right now, I've got that opportunity. So it's now my pleasure to present to you Soulful Symphony. Soulful Symphony is a wonderful orchestra out of Baltimore, Maryland, you know, and it's headed up by the conductor and artistic director, my brother, Darren Atwater. That's right, give it up for him. It's my brother. Listen, it's a talented group of musicians and singers, and they display the gospel of Jesus Christ in such a diverse way. Because, you know, in our churches, our children pick up instruments and they learn them immediately, you know, by the power of the Holy Ghost and by being in a musical environment. Soulful Symphony opens up a door that allows us to see cultural exchange in music that will inspire the youngest of hearts and even bring joy to the eldest. So right now, with an original song entitled Purple, I know that sounds funny, but he'll explain it later. I want you to appreciate the ministry, the music of conductor Darren Atwater and Soulful Symphony.
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0: God, are you there? I'm on death row. Are you there, Lord? I'm guilty as hell. I killed a man in cold blood. No excuses anymore. They're gonna kill me in a few minutes.
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I'm a criminal too. I also read about the prodigal son, how his father took him back and threw a party. I just hate death row. I hate what I've done. I hate this place. I hate this planet. Jesus, Jesus, please forgive me for my whole filthy life. Come into my heart. Take me into your kingdom. I've never had a home. Take me to your home.